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6: From the Hammond Lumber Company Weather Desk.
7: Overnight, expect an overcast sky with a few showers and a low of 63. On Tuesday, it will be humid with periods of rain and drizzle, reaching a high of 77. Tuesday night could see isolated thundershowers early, leading to cloudy conditions later on with a low of 63. Wednesday will bring a mix of sun and clouds with temperatures rising to 82. Thursday is forecasted to be mostly cloudy with a high of 79. For Blueberry Broadcasting, I'm AccuWeather meteorologist Jason Caterina.

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4: Overnight, expect an overcast sky with a few showers and a low of 63. On Tuesday, it will be humid with periods of rain and drizzle, reaching a high of 77. Tuesday night could see isolated thunder showers early, leading to cloudy conditions later on with a low of 63. Wednesday will bring a mix of sun and clouds with temperatures rising to 82. Thursday is forecasted to be mostly cloudy with a high of 79. For Blueberry Broadcasting, I'm AccuWeather meteorologist Jason Caterina.

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He's a ranch hand in a pinch, man. 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
2: Overnight, expect an overcast sky with a few showers and a low of 63. On Tuesday, it will be humid with periods of rain and drizzle, reaching a high of 77. Tuesday night could see isolated thundershowers early, leading to cloudy conditions later on with a low of 63. Wednesday will bring a mix of sun and clouds with temperatures rising to 82. Thursday is forecasted to be mostly cloudy with a high of 79. For Blueberry Broadcasting, I'm AccuWeather meteorologist Jason Caterina.

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5: From the Hammond Lumber Company Weather Desk.
6: Overnight, expect an overcast sky with a few showers and a low of 63. On Tuesday, it will be humid with periods of rain and drizzle, reaching a high of 77. Tuesday night could see isolated thundershowers early, leading to cloudy conditions later on with a low of 63. Wednesday will bring a mix of sun and clouds with temperatures rising to 82. Thursday is forecasted to be mostly cloudy with a high of 79. For Blueberry Broadcasting, I'm AccuWeather meteorologist Jason Caterina.

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2: From the Hammond Lumber Company Weather Desk.
3: Overnight, expect an overcast sky with a few showers and a low of 63. On Tuesday, it will be humid with periods of rain and drizzle, reaching a high of 77. Tuesday night could see isolated thundershowers early, leading to cloudy conditions later on with a low of 63. Wednesday will bring a mix of sun and clouds with temperatures rising to 82. Thursday is forecasted to be mostly cloudy with a high of 79. For Blueberry Broadcasting, I'm AccuWeather meteorologist Jason Caterina.

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4: Overnight, expect an overcast sky with a few showers and a low of 63. On Tuesday, it will be humid with periods of rain and drizzle, reaching a high of 77. Tuesday night could see isolated thundershowers early, leading to cloudy conditions later on with a low of 63. Wednesday will bring a mix of sun and clouds with temperatures rising to 82. Thursday is forecasted to be mostly cloudy with a high of 79. For Blueberry Broadcasting, I'm AccuWeather meteorologist Jason Caterina.

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12: From the Hammond Lumber Company Weather Desk.
13: Overnight, expect an overcast sky with a few showers and a low of 63. On Tuesday, it will be humid with periods of rain and drizzle, reaching a high of 77. Tuesday night could see isolated thunder showers early, leading to cloudy conditions later on with a low of 63. Wednesday will bring a mix of sun and clouds with temperatures rising to 82. Thursday is forecasted to be mostly cloudy with a high of 79. For Blueberry Broadcasting, I'm AccuWeather meteorologist Jason Caterina.

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6: Overnight, expect an overcast sky with a few showers and a low of 63. On Tuesday, it will be humid with periods of rain and drizzle, reaching a high of 77.

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3: Overnight, expect an overcast sky with a few showers and a low of 63. On Tuesday, it will be humid with periods of rain and drizzle, reaching a high of 77. Tuesday night could see isolated thundershowers early, leading to cloudy conditions later on with a low of 63. Wednesday will bring a mix of sun and clouds with temperatures rising to 82. Thursday is forecasted to be mostly cloudy with a high of 79. For Blueberry Broadcasting, I'm AccuWeather meteorologist Jason Caterina.

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7: Overnight, expect an overcast sky with a few showers and a low of 63. On Tuesday, it will be humid with periods of rain and drizzle, reaching a high of 77. Tuesday night could see isolated thunder showers early, leading to cloudy conditions later on with a low of 63. Wednesday will bring a mix of sun and clouds with temperatures rising to 82. Thursday is forecasted to be mostly cloudy with a high of 79. For Blueberry Broadcasting, I'm AccuWeather meteorologist Jason Caterina.

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6: Everybody, welcome to Tuesday's show. 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
7: Morning.
6: I got a poster controversy with a big music artist. We'll talk about that in a second. It is weird. I don't think they meant anything by it, but we'll get to that in just a second. Also, there's a very famous person buying a $200 million condo. $200 million. We'll talk about that. We got a big show. Glad everybody's here. Let's get started now.

0: I don't think that there's like any hidden meaning behind this Sugarland poster. Have you seen the story about that? So they have a tour called the Ride or Die Tour, and they're back together and they're going to tour, and it's called the Ride or Die Tour, and the poster is that of like a fair carnival in the background. And that's the image, and it has all their tour dates. And the internet's going, oh, there's some dark meaning behind it. Because remember, they were playing that fair when those people died?
1: Yeah, mm-hmm.
0: When the wind blew and killed the... the stage blew over and killed the people.
1: Mm-hmm.
0: So I don't think there's anything dark behind it, but who allowed that? Somebody has to go, I get it. I like the aesthetic, but I don't think we should put the word die in it. Like, look it up. Look up Ride or Die Tour. I think that people... Do you see it? I like Sugarland. I like Christian a lot. I know him well. We've written funny songs together. But who allowed all that to exist? Because of course people are going to think that. Do you see the picture?
2: Mm-hmm. Yeah.
1: When there's a tour like that, how many channels do you think of people?
0: Sure, artists, management, for sure, agencies. I mean, 4 or 5. Mm.
1: So yeah, somebody should have caught that.
0: Maybe you change one of the things, because I think if it's just like what does the picture look like to you? A carnival fair? Balloons?
2: Well, all I see is enjoy Sugarland, ride or die with like silhouettes of them. So I'm looking for the...
0: Yeah, look for the one with all the balloons and stuff
3: there's
0: behind.
3: A couple on a bicycle, and there's what's that wheel?
0: That Ferris wheel?
3: Yeah, it's got the lights and the...
1: Yeah, that's a fair.
0: I'm just surprised that got through. I don't think there's anything dark behind it. That's what the theory is. Like, they did this on purpose.
1: Yeah, no, it's almost like you don't even think about that at all. So it seems normal.
0: The first time I saw it, I thought about it.
1: You did?
0: Yeah, before I started seeing the internet, I thought, oh, am I just dark here? Because it shows a fair carnival and the word die is in it.
1: Yeah.
2: So what are they
0: going
2: to do?
0: No, nothing. They're just going, that's not what we meant. Mm-hmm. Maybe they did the silhouettes now because of...
1: Take the Ferris wheel out?
0: I don't know if they did.
2: Listen, guys, I've entered every keyword to see what poster y'all are talking about, and I could not find
1: Lunchbox
2: it anywhere.
1: Got it in 2 seconds.
3: Yeah, I did Sugarland Ride or Die Tour 2026.
2: I hear you. I put in Sugarland poster, Ride or Die Tour poster, carnival balloons, country music.
0: Are you trying too hard?
3: Yeah, or just go to their Instagram.
2: Those are words I've added because...
0: Yeah, just go to the Sugarland Instagram,
2: okay,
0: right?
2: Okay, that would be wise.
1: Are they changing it, or are they just going to...
3: No, they left it up there.
1: Stick with...
0: Here, I'll just hand you this picture. So this is their main one they posted. Look.
2: Okay, I see it now.
1: Oh, you found it?
0: Yeah. Mm-hmm.
2: On their Instagram. Yeah.
0: Right?
2: Yeah. We need to just rebrand it real quick.
1: Real quick.
0: Did they stop the comments or anything on it?
3: No. Comments are live.
1: Like, change the fair to like a highway.
0: Well, here's someone that wrote, love that you're back together, but who in the world on the marketing team thought this was a good idea to name this tour after what happened 15 years ago? I saw it. I thought it was weird. I didn't know if you guys would think it was weird if you saw it. Does it seem a little weird?
3: A little strange when you see the graphic. Like if I just heard the name Ride or Die, I wouldn't think anything about it, but... To have the carnival.
0: Or die with the carnival.
3: Yeah.
0: Felt like somebody should have stopped that. You have a favorite Sugarland song?
1: Stuck like glue.
2: Stuck like glue.
0: That's good.
2: You and me, baby.
1: Is that your favorite?
2: Stuck like glue.
0: I performed that with them once at a concert.
1: You did?
0: I did the rap part.
1: I don't remember that. That's crazy.
0: I did. And it was C+ at best.
4: 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Bobby Bones.
0: All right, we're going to play that now. Sugarland, here is Stuck Like Glue, Bobby Bones Show.

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14: I'm Paul Wolf. In Guilford, one man is dead and a woman remains in critical condition following an assault Sunday night. Police arrested Ryan Carlton, 49, after deputies responded to a welfare check on Pine Street. Carlton faces aggravated assault, with additional charges expected. A judge has refused to lower bail for an Orrington man accused of killing his 12-week-old daughter. Sean Samuels remains held on $250,000 bail on murder and manslaughter charges. His attorney sought to reduce his bail to $15,000, citing questions about the cause of the infant's injuries, while prosecutors say medical examiners found clear signs of abuse. Few details emerging during Monday's shadow congressional hearing into last month's fatal ice shooting in Biddeford. Congresswoman Shelley Pingree claims Johann Sebastian Duran Guerrero's roommate was the target of the agent's warrant. DHS says an ICE agent shot and killed Guerrero when he weaponized a vehicle. A volunteer group is urging former Democratic Senate candidate Graham Plattner to launch a November write-in campaign. The group wants Plattner to declare by August 25th and says the effort is not authorized by him. And Lincoln police are looking for several stolen snowmobiles and an enclosed trailer. Investigators believe the thefts occurred during the last 3 weeks and are warning people to watch garages, camps, and storage buildings.
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14: The Red Sox are celebrating a dominant victory. The team rattled the Diamondbacks 11-1 last night in their series opener at Fenway Park. Wilson Contreras and Mickey Gasper each hit a home run, while all nine of Boston starters drove in at least one run in the win. The Red Sox improved to 67-58 on the season as they continue their series with the D-backs tonight. Your exclusive AccuWeather forecast is next.
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0: Hello, Bobby Bones. My wife and I have an 11-year-old who's been getting into trouble lately. Not listening, talking back, being disrespectful. We told him if he got in trouble again, he wouldn't get to go see the new Spider-Man movie. He got in trouble. So when we took the family to see it, he stayed home with a babysitter. Now it's been a couple of weeks. He's been much better, respectful, listening, no trouble. My wife thinks we should let him see Spider-Man because the punishment worked. I think we need to stand our ground because we made a deal and need to follow through. Do we let him see it because he learned his lesson or make him stick with the consequence we promised? Signed, Dad of an 11-year-old troublemaker. Amy?
1: I feel like you did stick with the consequence. He didn't get to go with the family and he had to stay home. And so now that part's done. So because his behavior has improved, maybe you wait a little bit longer, but eventually he should be able to get to see the movie. It's like, what, you're withholding the movie forever?
0: So it does say he wouldn't get to see the new Spider-Man movie if he got in trouble, like, period.
1: Right, and he didn't.
0: Yeah.
1: In my mind, I see that as the whole family went and he had to stay home. So he didn't get to go see it with everybody else.
0: Mm-hmm. I completely
1: then
0: understand.
1: Then I feel like when we move, so what, they're banning him from Spider-Man forever? He's gonna be like 30 and he's like, can't watch that. I'm in trouble.
0: Eddie,
2: I'm so glad dads all think the same, and I'm glad you said he was a dad, because that's my take on it. Moms always love to be like, well, they do

0: movies and watch it.
1: Okay,
0: You
1: I'm
0: like
1: fine
0: it?
1: with that. I'm fine with that.
0: You thought he could no longer see Spider-Man ever in any capacity.
1: Okay, I'm fine with if he wants to watch it.
0: You're also not wrong.
1: If he gets
0: that's your
1: to watch
0: opinion.
1: It at home. Yeah. I guess
0: but you're the mom,
1: just...
0: and like Eddie says, moms always do this.
1: Yeah, and I feel like we're pretty good parents as moms.
2: Yeah, but when it comes to like the whole threat, you guys are so easy to just be like, it's okay, they're doing
0: better. Are they always?
2: All the moms.
0: They're all the moms are always?
1: I feel like there are some dads out there that fold for sure.
2: Yeah,
1: but as parents, I think there's plenty of times where we've said something and then we're kicking ourselves. Like, why did I make this threat?
0: Okay.
1: Like, why? Because you do need to follow through or otherwise they don't take anything you say seriously. And in this case, he didn't get to go with the family and he had to stay home with the sitter. So I feel like the point was made.
0: And good for you guys for making him stay home with the sitter, because that's got to be hard to do.
2: Yes.
1: Yeah.
0: I would just say wait till it comes out on streaming. Day one, I will buy it. You can watch it at home.
2: Boom.
0: But you know the deal. And we appreciate you being better. When we go watch Spider-Man 19 that's going to come out in a year or so, you can go to that one if you're good. All right. Close it up. You're listening
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0: Hey, it's Bobby Bones waking you up on 97.1 The Bear. Bobby Bones. Yeah. Jeff Bezos is buying a $200 million condo in Beverly Hills. Jeff Bezos is buying a $200 million condo in Beverly Hills. So he is the third richest person in the world right now, worth roughly $200 billion. So the $200 million condo represents about 0.1% of his total net worth. Hmm. So if I were breaking this down, the average American family net worth about $200,000. So him buying this house is like a $200 pair of shoes. Hmm. That's crazy.
15: That is crazy.
0: Like, what do you even get in a $200 million condo?
15: Is it like a whole building?
16: Right. That has to be.
17: Or it's got to be the top.
15: Oh, well, it's got to be multiple floors.
0: It's got to be. Yeah.
15: Not just the top.
0: And for sure, there's like a dungeon in there, right? Or you lock people up.
17: And a butler.
0: Yeah.
17: Does it come with people or just, you know?
15: You know what would be a fun website? To just track all his purchases, just to see how he lives.
16: Yeah.
17: Every day.
15: And you can, if you don't have to go to the website, if you don't want to, but you can just log on there and you can see, oh, he bought 30 Starbucks today.
16: Wow. It's going to have a 65-foot rooftop swimming pool.
0: It does feel like it'd be the whole building, though.
15: Yes.
16: Wow.
0: So it has a 65.
17: Why are they calling it a condo?
0: Well, that's just what it says.
16: 22-foot ceilings, multiple kitchens, a private cinema, gym, yoga decks, and the private rooftop 65-foot swimming pool.
0: Does anybody else get to be in that condo building?
16: I think so, because it's an unfinished penthouse that is under construction at the Aman Beverly Hills development.
0: So I saw a story, too, about how there is a country club down in Florida, and I believe it's maybe close to West Palm Beach, and I'm just going to go from memory, where rich people can't get in. Bezos can't get in.
17: Yeah.
0: Ivanka and Jared Kushner can't get in.
17: It's called Indian Creek Country Club.
0: Are you
17: and
0: remember?
17: I'm
15: tell
17: not.
15: Tell us more, Amy.
16: Oh, Amy, okay. Amy, tell us about the club.
17: No. Now, all these people you just named, they own property, and these homes are millions of dollars, but they have not been accepted into the very exclusive club that I think has somewhere around 300 to 350 members. And similar to even clubs, you know, around here or in other towns, you have to get letters of recommendation from a certain number of guests. And so what this means, I think, too, is some people might be writing to keep them out.
0: They have to go in front of a board, too, mm-hmm. and be fully accepted. And
17: so money doesn't buy you into this place because
0: they all have money.
17: Everybody has money.
15: That.
0: And it has to be people you want to be around.
17: Mm-hmm. Wow. Old money. And they're more new. Maybe not. Ivanka,
0: I mean, nobody has that. Nobody's ever had that kind of money.
17: Yeah.
0: Like, nobody's ever had money like Jeff Bezos has.
17: Right.
0: But that, I think Bezos threw a huge party and invited like the board to come out, and like only half of them showed up.
15: Wow.
0: It's funny. They're getting a little taste of what, mm-hmm. you know, like, oh, yeah. regular America yeah. deals with.
15: That's yeah. almost like is it Brentwood or Riviera Country Club or something, whatever. Who's the guy that owns Playboy or used to own
17: Hugh
15: Playboy?
17: Hefner.
15: Hugh Hefner. So he was never allowed to be a member, but he did have a house on the golf course. So he bought all these parrots to just mess with the golfers while they were trying to hit, because his house was right by a tee box.
0: And they wouldn't let him in?
15: Yeah, they would not let him in to be a member.
18: Here we go.

0: me something good.
1: Yeah.
2: Something really valuable was thrown away. And then the trash picked it up. Put it in the trash truck. Trash truck left. The guy's like, oh, crap. Will I ever get this back? Wait till you hear how he got it back. It's an amazing story. It is next.
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20: I'm Paul Wolf. An Oxford County Sheriff's deputy shot a man during a domestic disturbance Monday after authorities say he pointed a gun at officers. The man was shot in both hands and taken to a Boston hospital. He faces several charges, while the deputy has been placed on administrative leave as the Attorney General's office investigates. A 15-year-old boy is dead following an ATV crash in Fort Fairfield. Wardens say another 15-year-old was driving a side-by-side Sunday evening when he accelerated into a hard left turn, rolling the vehicle. The passenger died at the scene. The driver suffered non-life-threatening injuries. Neither teenager was wearing a helmet or seatbelt. Bangor's controversial Yellen Pines homeless housing project is moving forward. City councilors voted 7-2 Monday against reconsidering the tax agreement they approved last week. The 30-unit project will pay its full property tax bill, but Bangor will return 75%, about $34,500 a year, for 30 years. Construction could begin by year's end. And East Millinocket says its fire department has become Maine's first fully outfitted department with PFAS-free turnout gear. A $90,000 foundation grant replaced equipment that, in some cases, was 10 to 20 years old.
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20: The Red Sox are celebrating a dominant victory. The team rattled the Diamondbacks 11-1 last night in their series opener at Fenway Park. Wilson Contreras and Mickey Gasper each hit a home run, while all nine of Boston's starters drove in at least one run in the win. The Red Sox improved to 67-58 on the season as they continue their series with the D-backs tonight. Your exclusive AccuWeather forecast is next.
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4: Yeah.

0: It's time for the good news
1: with Bobby.
2: Tell me something good.
3: A guy had a bunch of rings that were passed down to him from his maybe even great-great-grandparents, and he accidentally threw them away because he was getting rid of a bunch of junk in his house. Threw away the rings. I was like, oh no, called the city. And so the New York Department of Sanitation located the garbage truck that earlier in the day had picked up his garbage that he hoped that it was in. And so pulled the truck into the center and they went through it. There was a 20,000 pound load in this truck.
4: Dang.
3: They dumped it out. They went to a place where they could dump it out. And then they brought people out and they searched for it and they found the rings.
4: Wow. This is New York City?
3: It says New York. I don't know about city.
4: Because I would think that once that truck dumped in the landfill,
3: it didn't get to the landfill.
4: Right.
3: Yeah.
5: That's huge.
3: Because you don't know where you dumped what. right.
4: You're in trouble. I
3: don't know if it was city or not.
6: But there's been stories of people after it's already been dumped, like the landfill mapping out exactly where that truck did drop.
4: No, I know, but I feel like New York City is way worse.
6: Trash everywhere.
3: Yeah, because there are so many trucks going in, dumping so many places.
6: Yeah.
3: Where if it's a small town, you probably know the garbage truck today dumped here.
4: Mm-hmm.
3: Yeah, but they found all of his stuff. How fortunate for this guy that they cared enough to go and search for it and didn't say, yeah, we'll look, and then not really look. But that's from Fox 5 New York. So a big shout out to all of them. That's really great. That's what it's all about.
0: That was Tell Me Something Good.

0: story comes to us from Iowa. A farmer was having some pest control problems. He couldn't get rid of them. He's like, let me type it into AI. These are what's going on with my crops. How do I get rid of these pests? They gave him a solution, so he sprayed it all over the crops. Woke up the next morning to 25 acres dead.
1: Well, he got rid of the pests.
0: The pests are gone.
2: And all the...
0: And so
1: did he not put in his prompt? Also, please allow my crops to live. You would think that they would know that, though. What were they sprayed, you know?
0: I don't know. Some chemicals that I don't know the
1: gasoline? It's all gasoline.
2: It's no good.
1: All right.
0: I'm Lunchbox. That's your bonehead story of the day.
3: Corey Kent spoke about his struggles early in his career.
4: I got dropped as a songwriter. I was writing songs for other people and just randomly got a phone call one Monday that said, hey, we really believe in you. We think that you have, you know, all the potential in the world, but you're fired. And I was like, dang, this is a terrible time. We just bought our first house.
5: Were you living here?
4: Out in Dixon, Tennessee.
5: Yeah.
4: We just had our first baby girl out here and I lost my job, you know, and as soon as we got there, the world shuts down for a couple of years. It was the first time in my life, in my adult life, where it's like, how am I going to make any money?
6: Yeah. The Bobby Bones Show.
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1: Bobby Bone, come on. Amy has a story. She's going to say it's her friend. I don't know if we're going to believe it's
0: there
1: her friend.
0: Go. All right.
1: But it's about a first date. So for the sake of it, let's believe it's her friend.
2: Okay.
1: Because she

0: Guys, it's 100% my friend.
1: Okay, guys, it's 100% our friend.
2: Okay,
0: so I would tell you if I went on a date.
1: Okay, go ahead.
0: 100% my friend went on a first date, and the conversation took a turn. They started talking about serious stuff, and she started crying. And she's mortified because she really had a good time, but she cried on the first date. And as of when I talked to her, which had been 22 hours after the date, he hadn't contacted her. But I'm like, but that's normal. You don't always have to hear from someone within a first day of a date. Mm-hmm. So there's, what are her chances? It wasn't like full blown cry.
3: What was the conversation you guys were having?
0: Well, I mean, she was having. Yeah. I'm not saying what made her. That's her personal stuff. They both were opened up.
1: Don't infringe on Amy's privacy.
0: No, if it was me, I would tell you.
1: Okay.
0: If you were on a first date and she happened to cry, what would you do?
1: It depends. If she were crying because of a situation about a past romantic relationship, that would be a flag. It may not be full red, especially if it had something to do with abuse or something, but I definitely wouldn't try to get there on a first date anyway. Like, that wouldn't be where I'm trying to lead the conversation. So if it were something about, let's say she loves the movie The Sandlot, it really makes her think about when she was a kid and playing ball, and she's crying because it was like really bringing up some sort of emotion about like life, and I wouldn't mind that as much. But if it were definitely relationship based, one, how did we get there? And if she started it and got us there to that point, that'd be a little bit of a flag. If he started it and it brought something up for her, that's like kind of on him.
0: Okay.
1: So again, like most situations with me, I think it is very nuanced. But if she just starts,
0: she didn't just start crying. Their conversation turned deeper than it probably should have on date number one. So.
1: What do you think? What did you tell her? Because you know what the conversation was about. And I think this all is that, right?
2: Yes.
0: I just want to know from a guy's perspective how y'all would feel regardless of the circumstances. I was a little bit like, oof, you know? And I am an emotional being.
1: Can I give you an example?
0: Cry. Uh-huh.
1: If I was talking about my dog, let's say we're on a first date, and I'm like, I love my dog so much and can't think of all the times we had, blah, blah, blah, and you're like, yeah, my dog died, and you start crying. I don't think that's weird.
0: Right. Okay. That's a good example. Her situation was not quite that, but it's those vibes.
1: Mm-hmm.
0: You know, it was not about an ex. That would be awful. I would tell her he's probably not going to call.
1: And he needed to bring it up too.
0: They both were sharing some.
1: Yeah. Then
0: it got deep.
1: Did they do it?
0: What do you mean? What?
3: Do it.
0: No.
2: Did they do it?
0: No, they were at dinner.
3: Well, no. No,
1: I don't think you do it on the table.
0: Oh, but you know, like in rom-coms and stuff, they have it where that happens and the girls cry during that.
1: Yeah.
0: You know, and that's the whole thing. And then that's awkward. Y'all probably wouldn't call her.
1: Yeah. I mean, I probably wouldn't do that. Because if she's doing that with me, she did it with everybody else. That's why I never
3: right, right.
1: That's why I never did that.
0: True.
1: I think, I don't know exactly what they were talking about, but it's not a definite red flag. And if he's the one that brought it up and made it happen, he needs to get over himself if that's his issue.
0: Okay.
1: You have anything to add?
3: Tears on the first day would be weird. I get different scenarios mm-hmm. where one would be a little acceptable, but just tears in general on the first day, I'd be like, that was strange.
1: But what if you made it happen?
3: Yeah, I know. I get it. But still weird.
0: You can't judge her if you tell a sad story.

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I gotta go, I take the chips and the pizza and hit the road. They say what happens here stays here, all of this will disappear. There's just one little problem.

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1: I have the key to getting ahead in your career. I'm going to share it with you. This is not information that I protect. You want to get a raise? You want to get a promotion? I have the key. Coming up next here, Bobby Bones Show.
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13: I'm Paul Wolf. In Guilford, one man is dead and a woman remains in critical condition following an assault Sunday night. Police arrested Ryan Carlton, 49, after deputies responded to a welfare check on Pine Street. Carlton faces aggravated assault, with additional charges expected. A judge has refused to lower bail for an Orrington man accused of killing his 12-week-old daughter. Sean Samuels remains held on $250,000 bail on murder and manslaughter charges. His attorney sought to reduce his bail to $15,000, citing questions about the cause of the infant's injuries, while prosecutors say medical examiners found clear signs of abuse. Few details emerging during Monday's shadow congressional hearing into last month's fatal ICE shooting in Biddeford. Congresswoman Shelley Pingree claims Johann Sebastian Duran Guerrero's roommate was the target of the agent's warrant. DHS says an ICE agent shot and killed Guerrero when he weaponized a vehicle. A volunteer group is urging former Democratic Senate candidate Graham Plattner to launch a November write-in campaign. The group wants Plattner to declare by August 25th and says the effort is not authorized by him. And Lincoln police are looking for several stolen snowmobiles and an enclosed trailer. Investigators believe the thefts occurred during the last 3 weeks and are warning people to watch garages, camps, and storage buildings.
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13: The Red Sox are celebrating a dominant victory. The team rattled the Diamondbacks 11-1 last night in their series opener at Fenway Park. Wilson Contreras and Mickey Gasper each hit a home run, while all 9 of Boston starters drove in at least one run in the win. The Red Sox improved to 67-58 on the season as they continue their series with the D-backs tonight. Your exclusive AccuWeather forecast is next.
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0: Ike, you're going to get hired. That's it. That's life. Life is people that get to make the decisions about people who they want to be around. They pick the people they like the most. That's life.
1: So, why is he? Why is he here?
2: Aww.
1: I mean, with that theory, why is this dude here?
3: Because I bring the listeners.
1: Okay.
3: You make Bobby feel good. I bring listeners.
2: That's, he's the yin to the yang.
0: That's how it works.
1: Okay.
0: So, but if a boss feels like you're actually sucking up, they don't want you around. That doesn't make you feel good. If you can fake it and seem like you really like the person and they would like you around, and then away you can be like, I hate that dude. That's fine. That'll help you. But people want to be around people they want to be around. And that's in every part of life. And that's how people get promoted. It's how people get raises. It's how people run companies, boards. Like, that's how people get jobs from job interviews. The most important trait is being liked. That's it. As weird as it sounds, everybody's qualified for the job. Can you be liked more than the rest of the people? There were these guys that found a hidden treasure chest filled with gold. They were renovating a cellar, like cellar as in C-E-L-L-A-R, and they found a hidden treasure with gold estimated to be worth $7.5 million.
3: God, that's crazy, man.
0: The stash was hidden in a wall. It contained gold bars, gold nuggets, and a mountain of coins. It's unclear how the treasure hoard was stored. Some people say a chest. Others say it was wrapped in plastic. In a movie, they start killing each other right then.
1: Oh, yeah.
3: For sure.
0: They look at it, and they look at each other, and then one of them offs the other one.
1: Who does keep the gold?
3: They got to split it.
1: Because there's a, well, but isn't there an owner?
3: No.
0: They were excavating the wall. An 18-year-old student worker named Kobe found the stash.
3: See.
0: When excavating the wall, he came across the coins, which he believed were just normal coins. But upon finding the nuggets and bars, he realized the coins weren't also just normal coins. So he called the contractors immediately because they were hired to come in and just do that part of the job. The stash has since been moved to a high security vault. Police are now investigating the source of the treasure. It is unclear how it ended up in the building. Many of the gold bars appear to have been stamped around 1957 and 1961.
1: Gosh.
0: Man, okay. Yeah. If this is the thing and you find it and they don't track it, you call, but aren't you taking... I don't know. Do you put a couple in your pocket?
1: Like, I feel like this guy, as soon as he saw it, just put one bar in your pocket.
3: At least.
0: I mean, that's what those drug cops get in trouble for a lot. Like, when they find cash.
1: Yeah.
0: Because you can't track and trace that. So you take a little bit of it, and then you go, we found this cash, and they don't know how much it is.
2: Like that awful Ben Affleck, Matt Damon movie.
0: That's a great movie. That's literally all I was thinking about. So when I say that, I'm only thinking about that movie.
3: Yeah. What's it called?
1: Because I don't know if that really happens.
0: Yeah, I don't either. I'm only thinking about that movie. What's it called?
2: Heist?
3: The Rip?
0: The Rip.
1: The Rip.
0: Yeah. Yeah, so I don't have a big history of reading stories about that. I'm only thinking of that movie.
4: Bones.
0: Now let's play Jason Aldean. Here is Trouble with the Heartbreak.

0: coming up on the Bobby Bones Show.
1: All right, we have a Garth Brooks PSA coming up in a second. If you want tickets to Garth Brooks, we have a public service announcement coming up next, and we'll also play a Garth Brooks song. How about that? That's on the way.
2: Come on! Bobby Bones.
1: Bobby Bones here. 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
9: Raymundo wants to make a public service announcement about Garth Brooks. Raymundo, you're up.
11: Everybody that keeps asking me, I went to college in the Chicago area, so I have friends in Indiana, Illinois. I used to live out west, but he's announced three shows and multiple shows in multiple cities. But guys, just because I got married on his property doesn't mean I have tickets. Please stop texting me. Not really a lot of DMs, but it is text. Hey man, how you been? How you been since college? Hey, was gonna ask you, do you have any Garth Brooks tickets? It's just a little too much. I don't have them. Could I and my wife go to a show? Yes.
9: You know Garth really well. You're super close.
11: Yeah.
9: Okay, but you're just saying don't ask you for tickets if you hadn't talked to you in the last 6 months.
11: Correct. I mean, if Bones and Caitlin wanted some tickets, could I swing it? I could text old G. I could text my wife and then she would text G.
9: Right.
11: But yeah, all these friends I haven't talked to since college, guys, I know he's coming to whatever this Roswell, Illinois or something. I don't, these cities he's coming to, guys, doesn't mean I have tickets. Yes, I was on his property. Yes, I know G.
9: He slowly flexes it more and more and more. It's a slow drip of how close he is to Garth.
12: We hung out last night.
9: Yeah.
13: How do you guys deal with people asking for tickets? Do you respond to them?
9: No.
13: I don't either.
9: Mine aren't even tickets. Mine are, I would like to know this person. Can you introduce me to this person?
13: Oh, whoa.
9: Yeah.
12: Oh.
13: That's next level.
9: Yeah. Or, hey, I'm going to go to this show. Any chance I can go back and meet them? And I just don't respond. If it's somebody super close, I've done it before. If I happen to be in that place and I happen to be really close friends with them and I happen to know the artist really well, it's got to be the perfect triangle. I've done that before. I think I was talking on it in the Weeds episode where, because people will get mad if I can't get like an artist to come to their birthday party or something, if they're in the same city. Like, hey, I see they're in town. Any chance I'll come by? Like, no. I don't.
13: What an ask.
9: What an ask. And so if it all happens to work out, like I was playing the Opry one night and Laney Wilson was also playing the Opry the same night. I know Laney really well. I have a friend that's the head football coach at Purdue and his daughter's a massive Laney Wilson fan. And so they were coming down for that just generally. And I was like, hey, come back. I'm back here. I'll introduce you to Laney. So I was able to do that. But that was all because perfect. All perfect.
13: Yeah.
9: But yeah, no, I don't. I just don't respond. Yeah. You?
12: Oh, I'll try if I can.
9: Oh, good for you.
13: You hey, say
9: she,
13: that?
9: She reads books.
13: No, she's nice.
9: Nice person.
12: Yeah, I don't ignore because then that makes it awkward between me.
13: It's
12: and
13: awkward that they ask.
9: But it's never people that I'm super close with that ask. Right, so it's right. Easy to ignore. But wouldn't it be someone that I see all the time asking me for that because they know me and I separate the two.

0: But yeah, it's somebody like Ray said that I haven't talked to in 5 years that hits me up and goes, yeah, more than that. It's somebody from college or something. Hey, I see that Morgan Wallen's coming through. Any chance you can get me on his bus? I can do some shots with him? No. No. He doesn't drink anymore. So also, no. So, yeah. If it were somebody super close, though, and I knew them.
1: Oh, yeah.
0: Then I.
1: Yeah, yeah. I get it. You wouldn't ignore that. I get what y'all are saying.
0: Heck, I might try to make it happen. But there's only like five mm-hmm. artists that I feel close enough to do that with. Other than that, I'll push you to somebody else. Okay, Ray. I feel message received.
2: Thank you.
0: Is that your greatest hookup, though? Of all the things you can hook people up with?
2: That.
0: Yeah.
2: Yeah, because I've hooked up buddies. When we went to Louisville, those tickets were free. When they came to Nashville, we hooked up all our friends with tickets. So
0: I'm well, now he's acting like he does it all the time.
3: Yeah, I know. Wait, you're going the opposite way.
0: What is your greatest hookup, Eddie? If someone could come to you and you could hook them up with something, like what is your biggest flex hookup?
4: I get you all's autographs for them.
0: Oh, no.
4: You know, and I do that for some listeners sometimes. I get you guys to sign things for them.
1: That's what listeners.
4: I mean, guys, I got nothing. I did hook up my I hooked my brother up with George Strait tickets one time.
0: Like Lunchbox used to have like a tire guy that could roll tires out of the back of a store.
3: Yep. Pop your trunk, you reverse to the back, pop the trunk, slides them in, boom, drive away.
1: For free?
0: No, you had to pay. I don't know how the money. I don't know where. But he had that was like he had a guy. He had a hookup.
1: Oh, I have a tire guy. He's great. You can be on the side of the highway. I got you. You call me. Y'all have tire issues. You call me. I'll send my guy.
0: Yeah, but we have to pay a premium. With Lunchbox, you paid less. And I don't
3: know. No. More than half off.
1: Well, I don't know if it's premium, but he'll take care of you.
3: Well, you paid cash and he just puts it in his pocket.
0: Yeah.
3: It wasn't like he was putting it, giving it back to the store.
4: Got it.
0: But that was his hookup.
4: Oh, that's
3: a
4: good hookup.
3: Awesome, man.
0: Like, what could you hook up?
1: Yeah.
0: What could you hook up?
1: I don't know. I mean, I would have to call somebody else to hook up.
0: That's fair enough.
4: Yeah. When you say, though, I'll hook you up, that means free, right?
0: Absolutely.
3: 100%.
0: Okay. Yeah.
4: You got to be careful.
1: Oh, I know. I Heart Country Festival tickets.
0: It's all tickets.
1: Oh, and then
0: and then
1: also,
0: we get on and go, stop asking us for tickets. Bobby Bones Show. All right, let's play some Garth now. How about Friends in Low Places? Just don't ask Raymundo for tickets. All right, Bobby Bones Show.

0: tell me something good.
1: Yeah. A Texas family has a very unlikely hero to thank after a massive fire broke out. Amy has the story next. And tell me something good.
2: Bobby Bones.
1: Hey, it's Bobby Bones. 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
10: I'm Paul Wolf. An Oxford County Sheriff's deputy shot a man during a domestic disturbance Monday after authorities say he pointed a gun at officers. The man was shot in both hands and taken to a Boston hospital. He faces several charges, while the deputy has been placed on administrative leave as the Attorney General's office investigates. A 15-year-old boy is dead following an ATV crash in Fort Fairfield. Wardens say another 15-year-old was driving a side-by-side Sunday evening when he accelerated into a hard left turn, rolling the vehicle. The passenger died at the scene. The driver suffered non-life-threatening injuries. Neither teenager was wearing a helmet or seatbelt. Bangor's controversial Yellen Pines homeless housing project is moving forward. City councilors voted 7-2 Monday against reconsidering the tax agreement they approved last week. The 30-unit project will pay its full property tax bill, but Bangor will return 75%, about $34,500 a year, for 30 years. Construction could begin by year's end. And East Millinocket says its fire department has become Maine's first fully outfitted department with PFAS-free turnout gear. A $90,000 foundation grant replaced equipment that, in some cases, was 10 to 20 years old.
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10: The Red Sox are celebrating a dominant victory. The team rattled the Diamondbacks 11-1 last night in their series opener at Fenway Park. Wilson Contreras and Mickey Gasper each hit a home run, while all 9 of Boston starters drove in at least one run in the win. The Red Sox improved to 67-58 on the season as they continue their series with the D-backs tonight. Your exclusive AccuWeather forecast is next.
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5: The celebrity that bought a $200 million condo in Los Angeles. 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All right. Thanks.

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1: with Amy.
2: Tell me something good.
3: All right, there's a family in Texas, the Gerbers, and they have a pet goose named Goosey. And they were all asleep, and all of a sudden, Bert, the dad, he hears Goosey honking. I guess that's what you call when a goose is
4: honk.
3: Yeah. He heard it. He went outside, and he saw flames coming from the barn behind the family's house. So because of Goosey's honking... That's actual audio of Goosey.
5: Oh, that's Goosey?
3: Yes.
5: Oh, that's cool.
3: He was able to grab a garden hose and extinguish the fire while the animals inside the barn escaped unharmed.

0: home security cameras captured it all. Isn't that crazy?
1: It's a funny sound.
2: Mm-hmm. Honking.
1: I hope that goose doesn't do that all the time.
2: I bet
0: no,
2: he does.
0: I think he did it too. They knew, obviously he doesn't, because if he did, I don't think they would have thought, oh, something must be wrong.
2: But that audio right there is him just chilling on a normal day. That's not calling for a fire.
1: But do you think if there's a fire, the guy goes, I got to get this audio for TikTok. And then record.
0: Well, they had the home security cameras.
1: Goose, I mean, possibly top five funny sounds animals make.
2: Yeah.
1: That's a good one. Another one, seals. That's a funny one. Seals.
2: Donkeys. Yeah. Donkeys are funny.
1: Oh, I can't do that one that good. All right, good story. That's what it's all about.
3: That was Tell Me Something Good.

0: Bobby Bones.
1: Okay, when did the toilet paper aisle get so complicated? Let's be real. 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
1: S-car stop.
4: That's funny.
6: Oh, because S-car go.
1: I wrote this That's one. Funny.
4: Good one.
5: That was the Morning Corny.
1: Okay.
6: That's an original?
1: One. It's an original.
4: So wow. Instead of S-car go.
1: S-car stop.
4: S-car stop.
6: I like it.
1: Yeah.
4: That's the finest joke you've ever written. Yeah.
6: Do you write a lot of these, Amy?
1: No. Okay. No, I don't. But that one I did. I'd like to dedicate it to my mom. She loved S-car go.
4: Wow. Wow, what a day. We like her. We really like her. Wow. There you go.
1: Thanks, guys.
4: Great job. Bobby Bones Show. And now let's

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1: Regarding Lunchbox's painful goal, I assume he's done having children already. I was just wondering if he would ever consider having the bad removed. Just a thought. Bye.
2: Two-parter? Part one.
3: What's part one?
2: Well,
3: he would assume that I'm done having kids? Yeah. As of now, yeah. If my wife knew that it was going to be a female inside of her belly, she would have been pregnant a year or two ago. But the fact of scaring and having another boy, she has been very hesitant to have another child.
2: Got it. So probably not.
3: Probably not having any more children.
2: But this hurticle could actually have created a female. This might be why it's hurt.
3: It could have been. It could have been like a female trying to get out.
2: Wow. Would you ever have it removed?
3: If the doctor said this is what I need to do to get it, to get this pain to go away, I mean, listen, as terrible as this sound, I'd say cut it out.
2: What if he said the pain's gonna go away, you're gonna be totally healthy, but your voice is going to raise about half. So we're talking like this. You come talking like this.
3: No.
2: What do you mean? That,
3: can't do that. I mean, I can't sound like a chick.
2: Well, you wouldn't sound like a chick.
3: But a feminine male.
4: Okay, so like what's that one boxer? Mike Tyson.
3: No, he sounds.
5: But he's really tough.
2: He's awesome.
4: Yeah. Well, I don't know if he's awesome, but he's tough, right?
2: As a fighter? Yeah.
4: Oh, yeah.
2: Yeah.
4: As a person, I don't know.
2: Yeah. Right. All right, thank you for the voicemails.
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7: I'm Paul Wolf. In Guilford, one man is dead and a woman remains in critical condition following an assault Sunday night. Police arrested Ryan Carlton, 49, after deputies responded to a welfare check on Pine Street. Carlton faces aggravated assault with additional charges expected. A judge has refused to lower bail for an Orrington man accused of killing his 12-week-old daughter. Sean Samuels remains held on $250,000 bail on murder and manslaughter charges. His attorney sought to reduce his bail to $15,000, citing questions about the cause of the infant's injuries, while prosecutors say medical examiners found clear signs of abuse. Few details emerging during Monday's shadow congressional hearing into last month's fatal ice shooting in Biddeford. Congresswoman Shelley Pingree claims Johann Sebastian Duran Guerrero's roommate was the target of the agent's warrant. DHS says an ICE agent shot and killed Guerrero when he weaponized a vehicle. A volunteer group is urging former Democratic Senate candidate Graham Plattner to launch a November write-in campaign. The group wants Plattner to declare by August 25th and says the effort is not authorized by him. And Lincoln police are looking for several stolen snowmobiles and an enclosed trailer. Investigators believe the thefts occurred during the last 3 weeks and are warning people to watch garages, camps, and storage buildings.
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7: The Red Sox are celebrating a dominant victory. The team rattled the Diamondbacks 11-1 last night in their series opener at Fenway Park. Wilson Contreras and Mickey Gasper each hit a home run, while all nine of Boston starters drove in at least one run in the win. The Red Sox improved to 67-58 on the season as they continue their series with the D-backs tonight. Your exclusive AccuWeather forecast is next.
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11: Let's do a couple Giving Tuesdays. Lunchbox, are you ready?
12: I'm ready. Here we go.
11: Okay, I just go into my DMs and I...
12: Oh, I need a new boat, so buy it for me.
11: Nope. No, I just find a couple people to help.

0: and then I try to help them.
1: Would you get mad at that, Eddie?
2: Yes.
0: Okay, and I never want to put the person on Front Street, so I'll leave out some details, but I got a DM. We are a one-income family, and our young daughter earned a position on a girls' academy soccer team. We're very proud of her, but can't afford the costs, and the travel costs is killing us financially. We would love to support her. Then they gave their Venmo. So I did send money. Oh my gosh. Your thoughts on that one, Lunchbox?
1: Then don't be on the academy soccer team. Be on a regular soccer team that plays in town. It's just as good, and it's fine. She doesn't need to be on a travel team if you can't afford it, and she's that young. You are so stupid.
0: Wow. What if, though, it is probably a more competitive team, and she does, and she is a better player, and it does help her grow, and they just can't afford it? I couldn't afford shoes to play basketball, so I never played basketball. And so that's why I would go back to Mount Pine every year and give the whole team shoes, so no one had to make a decision not to play because they couldn't afford the shoes. So I can understand that, but you don't understand that at all?
1: No, she can play soccer. They can afford to play soccer. That's not the issue. They want to be on a glitz and glamour team that travels all this stuff that amounts to nothing 99.9% of the time. It's just a waste of money. Like, if you can afford it, fine, do it. But if you can't do it, just play the league that's in your city. It's fine.
0: I sent money to them on 10 being ridiculous, 1 meaning really good. Where do you rate it?
1: 10.
0: That's the most ridiculous.
1: Okay, 9.
0: No, I'm not telling you to change. I'm just saying.
1: No, 9. The most ridiculous is when you send to Mario World or whatever.
0: Okay.
1: No.
3: Legoland.
1: Legoland. Whatever the heck it was. Mario World.
0: Okay. Next
1: God,
0: up.
1: God, I was so dumb.
0: Hi, Bobby. I thought I'd try to reach out. Our daughter, who is blank years old, is heading into her second year of competitive gymnastics.
1: There we go.
0: We are looking to see if you could help in any way with her coach's fees.
1: No. The answer is no. If she can't afford to have special coaches, just do regular gymnastics.
0: Anything would be appreciated. Thank you. So I paid for that.
1: Okay. Another one. You did the exact same one, but for gymnastics.
3: Like, if right, so we don't need to hear yourself spiel again.
1: No, Amy, if you can't.
0: But this isn't travel gymnastics. This is just somebody who wants to
1: A specialized gymnastics. If you can't afford the special coaches, go to the regular coaches.
0: What if you're really good and the regular coaches, though, don't?
1: But you know what? If you're really good, you know what they usually do? Hey, we'll help you out. That way you can be known as.
0: Well, she got helped out. I just helped her out.
1: No, the coach would be like, hey, let me take you under my wing. That way we can go together.
0: You watched like the Carrie Strug documentary, and now.
1: That's how it works.
0: So we'll just do those two for here and for now. You guys,
1: what? I guess I didn't get it.
2: You didn't get what?
3: He submitted one?
0: No. I don't know. If he did, I didn't see it pop through. I can't see them all. Honestly, I'll scroll and hit. And if they don't have their Venmo, I don't even read it because I don't want to chase it. But most people put their Venmos now. And if I feel moved, and mostly I do because I don't go through a whole lot because I just start feeling bad. I help out who I can and I move on. I did not see his.
3: So do you want him to read what it is?
1: I'll just resubmit. No, we don't want to. I don't want to ruin it because it may ruin.
3: Like, based on what he just said, I don't think he's going to see yours.
0: That's a good point. This is your one chance to read it if you have one.
3: Yeah.
1: I mean, I can go out my phone.
3: Oh my gosh.
2: Well, just say it.
1: Okay, I'll just say what I said.
0: No, let me see if he's even in here because what I can do is I can go to his page.
1: I'm not.
3: Oh, and go to messages.
0: Yeah, and go to messages. Let's see if he's in here. Okay, and let's check messages. Nothing.
2: Ooh.
0: He didn't even send one. He was about to make one up. He didn't even send one.
1: I just remember when you started reading Giving Tuesday. I forgot what day it was.
0: Yeah. So you were going to send one, though, for?
1: Next Tuesday. It'll be in there. And I'm going to pull at the heartstrings.
2: So we have to wait?
1: Yeah, I'm going to pull at the heartstrings.
0: We're going to wait a week for Lunchbox's Giving Tuesday.
1: Well, it may make it. This may be the surprise of a lifetime.
2: Oh, well, then who's going to tear it down?
1: Nobody. That'll be like an awesome scale. Bobby
0: Bones. Let's play Bailey Zimmerman. Here is Where It Is.

0: Something weird happened to Amy at the grocery store. Well, somebody weird happened to Amy at the grocery store. The whole thing's odd. We'll talk about it next.
1: Bobby Bones.
2: I wanted to bring my take on real coffee to the community. When I got my Toyota BZ, I realized it had something special. The space to create a mobile espresso bar. But I'm not the only one chasing my dream. For some, that means making a statement. That's where the CHR comes in. Others like to take the path less traveled. And the BZ Woodland helps them chart their own course.
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12: Yeah, it's Bobby Bones.
13: Amy was propositioned at the grocery store.
14: Oh.
15: I mean, whichever way you look at it, it's a proposition. But there's...
13: We're going to decide if she was hit on.
15: That's the second layer of proposition. I was propositioned no matter what, because I was asked to do something.
13: Go ahead.
15: Okay. I'm on the chip aisle at the grocery store, and a couple is there, and they are opening up chips and eating them on the aisle. These are unpaid for chips, which I'm not above that. If I'm grocery shopping, sometimes I might open a bar, eat a snack, whatever. That's
13: fine. And
15: then
13: you'll pay for it with the bag.
15: Sure. Yeah. And I think they had every intent of paying for these, but this was like part of their date night or something, because they're just standing there tasting, and they're like, this one kind of tastes like, and I'm standing there looking for chips. And the husband says, "You want to try one?" and throws the bag back at me. I'm like, "Oh no, thank you. I'm good." And then he says again, are you sure? These are so good. And
13: I'm like, are you by yourself?
15: Yes. And I have my little basket on my arm and I'm like, oh no, I'm good. I'm just looking for something. And then the wife says, are you sure, hun? These are good.
13: Oh.
15: And I was like,
13: were they pineapple flavored chips?
15: No.
13: Okay. Right.
15: I thought about that. I was like, should I be looking for like a pineapple
13: what
15: in their
13: were
15: car?
13: Their ages?
15: I don't.
13: Roughly, guess. Roughly.
15: Mine-ish. Like
13: 40? Huh?
15: It gets 30s, hard, 40? But like I'll say anywhere from 40 to 50.
13: Okay. Oh, that's the age where you start to that's get bored.
14: Yes.
15: Right?
13: Okay.
15: So however you spin this, I was propositioned to eat chips out of their bag that they hadn't even paid for yet. And I just, it was awkward. Like, I'm not going to eat chips from a stranger on the chip aisle at the grocery store. Just was weird. Then as I walk away, I have this thought. I'm like, was that more than chips? Is this something that, like, if you're in the right part of the internet, you know that, like, if you're offered
13: experimenting with chips,
15: if you're offered chips three times, mm-hmm. like, but you say no, but then when the wife goes, are you sure, hon, these are good? Then you say, and then that's the way, that's the whole process and how people meet. That didn't occur to me until I walked away. And then I thought, I got to tell the guys about this because I need to know. Was it just a weird thing where they wanted me to sample their yummy chips, or was it more?
13: Lunchbox, what do you think happened here?
14: They were definitely trying to get you to get in their bag. And once you're in their bag, they're going to get you in their bed because the chips lead to, are you willing to try something out of your comfort zone? They go to the grocery store on what night was it?
15: A weeknight.
14: And they look for lonely people that are by themselves, no ring on their finger. Like, okay, that is a fish that we can catch. And once you start talking about the chips, they start talking about other things, and the conversation leads to, would you like to go out with us?
13: Or go
14: in. They
13: were
14: trying to reel you in with the chips.
13: Eddie?
16: I'm going to go with 100% they wanted you in their bed.
15: Oh, my gosh, really?
16: 100%.
15: Okay. This is interesting because
14: you should have done it.
13: Okay, why?
15: What?
13: Why so?
14: This is commit just to the bit.
16: It's too crazy. This is too crazy for them to be like all about chips. This has nothing to do with chips. No one does that.
15: This was one of those situations where I knew I didn't want to forget anything. Like, I emailed myself the scenario from the grocery store.
13: Will you read exactly what you wrote?
15: Because I needed y'all to know exactly what happened. So, yes, I said, I was propositioned at the grocery store. A couple was on the chip aisle eating chips that they had yet to buy. They were going on and on about how good they taste.
13: Like, what are they doing? Yeah,
15: but they were like trying to decipher flavors. Like, you know. The husband looked at me and held the bag out. You want to try one? I said, no, thank you. He held the bag out further and asked again. I said, no, thank you again. Then the wife said, you sure, hun? They're good.
16: Dang.
15: I said, I'm sure. Then I walked away. This was so weird. Even if they were just offering me unpaid chips in the middle of the aisle, it's still weird. But what if this whole song and dance is some sort of code for picking up a girl at the grocery store? So that's what I typed at the grocery store because I wanted to make sure I had every part of the interaction in that moment exactly as it just happened.
13: Okay, so I guess we have to go to me, the rational.
16: What do you think?
13: Well, I think that they wanted to take you home with them.
16: That's three
13: it's
16: of us.
13: It's just too much.
16: It's too much.
15: Oh, I feel so weird now.
13: You should be complimented, though.
15: No, Lunchbox just said they look for a lonely person with
13: someone,
15: no ring.
13: No, they're both attracted to.
15: At the grocery store at night, buying chips.
16: No, Amy, if someone that was not attracted walked by, they'd be like, oh, we're not looking at
13: you. Yeah, you can't have my Doritos. No. No, I think they saw someone that was by themselves that they're attracted to, and they, okay, go on, let's do the chip bit.
15: Guys.
16: Wow, they both wanted you.
15: You should feel good about yourself. We obviously don't know for certain that this was happening.
16: 100%.
13: 87%.
15: But even 87%, like, this is happening to people.
16: Yeah.
15: Or people are setting out and doing this, and it's a whole thing.
16: Amy, you know how, like, couples do that?
15: I've heard, but I don't. Even when I hear it, even about people that I kind of know, I still have a really difficult time believing it. And then I'll have people say, well, you better believe it because it's true and I know for a fact. And I'm like, but really? Really? Like, we know some people.
13: I know. I can think of somebody right now.
15: Me too.

0: people too.
1: I wonder if we're thinking of the same person. But it blows my mind every time I think about it.
0: And I really like this person.
1: And they're very successful. Very successful. You would never know looking at them. You would think you see them at a recital and they'd be
0: very
1: like.
0: Very successful.
1: Yeah.
2: Well, are you talking about the same person?
1: Do you know who we're talking about?
0: Probably not if you're struggling.
2: I have a person, but I wouldn't call him successful.
1: Oh, we're not talking about the same person.
0: Yeah, this person is very successful.
2: What on earth?
0: Yeah.
1: So obviously based on that, I know that this happens. It's just weird.
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1: If
2: something really valuable was thrown away, and then the trash picked it up, put it in the trash truck. Trash truck left. The guy's like, oh, crap, will I ever get this back? Wait till you hear how he got it back. It's an amazing story. It is next.
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25: I'm Paul Wolf. An Oxford County Sheriff's deputy shot a man during a domestic disturbance Monday after authorities say he pointed a gun at officers. The man was shot in both hands and taken to a Boston hospital. He faces several charges, while the deputy has been placed on administrative leave as the Attorney General's office investigates. A 15-year-old boy is dead following an ATV crash in Fort Fairfield. Wardens say another 15-year-old was driving a side-by-side Sunday evening when he accelerated into a hard left turn, rolling the vehicle. The passenger died at the scene. The driver suffered non-life-threatening injuries. Neither teenager was wearing a helmet or seatbelt. Bangor's controversial Yellen Pines homeless housing project is moving forward. City councilors voted 7-2 Monday against reconsidering the tax agreement they approved last week. The 30-unit project will pay its full property tax bill, but Bangor will return 75%, about $34,500 a year, for 30 years. Construction could begin by year's end. And East Millinocket says its fire department has become Maine's first fully outfitted department with PFAS-free turnout gear. A $90,000 foundation grant replaced equipment that, in some cases, was 10 to 20 years old.
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25: The Red Sox are celebrating a dominant victory. The team rattled the Diamondbacks 11-1 last night in their series opener at Fenway Park. Wilson Contreras and Mickey Gasper each hit a home run, while all nine of Boston's starters drove in at least one run in the win. The Red Sox improved to 67-58 on the season as they continue their series with the D-backs tonight. Your exclusive AccuWeather forecast is next.
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2: Tell me something good.
3: A guy had a bunch of rings that were passed down to him from his maybe even great-great-grandparents, and he accidentally threw them away because he was getting rid of a bunch of junk in his house, threw away the rings. I was like, oh no, called the city. And so the New York Department of Sanitation located the garbage truck that earlier in the day had picked up his garbage that he hoped that it was in. And so pulled the truck into the center and they went through it. There was a 20,000-pound load in this truck.
4: Dang.
3: They dumped it out. They went to a place where they could dump it out. And then they brought people out and they searched for it and they found the rings.
4: Wow. This is New York City?
3: It says New York. I don't know about city.
4: Because I would think that once that truck dumped in the landfill,
3: it didn't get to the landfill.
4: Right.
3: Yeah.
5: That's huge.
3: Because you don't know where you dumped what.
4: right. You're in trouble.
3: I don't know if it was city or not.
6: But there's been stories of people after it's already been dumped, like the landfill mapping out exactly where that truck did drop.
4: No, I know, but I feel like New York City way worse.
6: Trash everywhere.
3: Yeah, because there are so many trucks going in, dumping so many places.
6: Yeah.
3: Where if it's a small town, you probably know the garbage truck today dumped here.
4: Yeah, mm-hmm.
3: Yeah, but they found all of his stuff. How fortunate for this guy that they cared enough to go and search for it and didn't say, yeah, we'll look, and then not really look. But that's from Fox 5 New York. So a big shout out to all of them. That's really great. That's what it's all about.
0: That was Tell Me Something Good.

0: Blake Shelton spoke to Bobby about the pros and cons of fame.
1: I liked it at first. I thought it was fun. I couldn't believe, like, you know, there was a paparazzi guy waiting outside our gate, and or if we tried to go through an airport or whatever, these people were follow taking pictures and stuff. And right when I did The Voice is also right when Miranda and I got married. And so there was this extra layer of, it just kept piling on more reasons to have more attention, you know. And then it became not so fun after a few years of that. And you just kind of revert, start not leaving the house as much. And you reconsider, like, well, I wanted to go to the store, but not today.
2: Yeah.
3: The Bobby Bones Show.
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6: Jeff Bezos is buying a $200 million condo in Beverly Hills. Jeff Bezos is buying a $200 million condo in Beverly Hills. So he is the third richest person in the world right now, worth roughly $200 billion. So the $200 million condo represents about 0.1% of his total net worth. Hmm. So if I were breaking this down, the average American family net worth about $200,000. So him buying this house is like a $200 pair of shoes. Hmm. That's crazy.
7: That is crazy.
6: Like, what do you even get in a $200 million condo?
7: Is it like a whole building?
8: Right. That has to be.
9: Or it's got to be the top.
7: Oh, well, it's got to be floor. Multiple floors.
6: It's got to be. Yeah.
7: Not just the top.
6: And for sure, there's like a dungeon in there, right? Or you lock people up.
9: And a butler.
6: Yeah.
9: Does it come with people or just. You know
7: what would be a fun website to just track

0: all his purchases just to see how he lives.
1: Yeah.
2: Every day.
0: Every day. And you can, if you don't have to go to the website if you don't want to, but you can just log on there and you can see, oh, he bought 30 Starbucks today.
1: Wow. It's going to have a 65-foot rooftop swimming pool.
3: It does feel like it'd be the whole building, though.
0: Yes.
1: Wow.
3: So it has a 65.
2: Why are they calling it a condo?
3: Well, that's just what it says.
1: 22-foot ceilings, multiple kitchens, a private cinema, gym, yoga decks, and the private rooftop 65-foot swimming pool.
3: Does anybody else get to be in that condo building?
1: I think so, because it's an unfinished penthouse that is under construction at the Amon Beverly Hills development.
3: So I saw a story, too, about how there is a country club down in Florida, and I believe it's maybe close to West Palm Beach, and I'm just going to go from memory, where rich people can't get in. Bezos can't get in.
2: Yeah.
3: Ivanka and Jared Kushner can't get in.
2: It's called Indian Creek Country Club.
3: Are you
2: and
3: remember?
2: I'm
0: tell
2: not.
0: Us more, Amy.
1: Well, Amy, okay. Amy, tell us about the club.
2: No. Now, all these people you just named, they own property, and these homes are millions of dollars, but they have not been accepted into the very exclusive club that I think has somewhere around 300 to 350 members. And similar to even clubs, you know, around here or in other towns, you have to get letters of recommendation from a certain number of guests. And so what this means, I think, too, is some people might be writing to keep them out.
3: They have to go in front of a board, too, mm-hmm. and be fully accepted. And
2: so money doesn't buy you into this place because
3: they all have money.
2: Everybody has
0: money. That.
3: And it has to be people you want to be around.
2: Mm-hmm.
0: Wow.
2: Old money. And they're more new. Maybe not Ivanka.
3: I mean, nobody has that. Nobody's ever had that kind of money.
2: Yeah.
3: Like, nobody's ever had money like Jeff Bezos has.
2: Right.
3: But that, I think Bezos threw a huge party and invited like the board to come out, and like only half of them showed up.
0: Wow.
3: It's funny they're getting a little taste of what you know, regular America deals with.
0: That's almost like is it Brentwood or Riviera Country Club or something, whatever. Who's the guy that owns Playboy or used to own
2: Hugh Hefner?
0: Hugh Hefner. So he was never allowed to be a member, but he did have a house on the golf course. So he bought all these parrots to just mess with the golfers while they were trying to hit, because his house was right by a tee box.
3: And they wouldn't let him in?
0: Yeah, they would not let him in to be a member. The Bobby Bones Show. Bobby Bones.

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0: Everybody roll.
1: Yeah.
2: They found bones near Nancy Guthrie's home, but they're not hers. But she lives near the desert, and I just expect there's a lot of people hauling people out to the desert and killing them and burying them.
3: Oh.
2: Don't you watch shows?
3: Yeah. I mean, I assume there's a lot of bones out there, but some of them, do they know right away if they're human bones?
2: I would think these are human if they're making a news story about it.
3: Okay.
4: And they're for sure not.
2: They say they're not.
3: That, I mean.
2: Why haven't put the story out? Because this is what I was reading this morning.
3: Thank you for that.
2: It says, bones were found near Nancy Guthrie's home, but they're not hers. There was never a story of bones are found, we wonder.
4: Right.
2: It was just bones were found, but we know they're not hers. So that shouldn't be a story. So then my mind goes, man, in the desert, I bet you people are just offing people and just putting them out there.
4: Yeah.
2: Constantly. The Mexican mob.
4: Or back in the day, the Vegas mob.
2: Yeah. Cartel.
4: Yes.
2: Or a lot. You ever see, what's the movie with Emily Blunt where she works in the FBI?
5: Sicario?
2: That's
4: a good one.
2: So I just watched it, right? Like, I'm a little behind, but I just watched it. And like, what goes down over there on the American side?
4: Yeah.
2: That's like, I don't want to spoil it. The beginning of it, you guys remember it?
4: Yeah.
2: It's forever ago, I know. But I just discovered something. Oh, man. So yeah, they discovered human bones 15 miles from Nancy's home. They're not Nancy's. The bones were bleached white. So what that means is the sun had been on them for a long time.
4: Okay.
3: So. Okay, I just had to Google how long it takes for it to get to bones, you know? And I thought, well, she's only been missing since February, which I know is a long time, but I thought to decompose down to bones, it would be years. And I guess in some conditions, depending on the weather, it could be. But in desert conditions, a body can skeletonize in as little as 9 days due to high temperatures and low moisture levels.
2: Yeah, I bet you people are just offing people like crazy out there.
4: Yeah, and I would think the animals take care of a lot of that.
3: Oh, what, true,
2: but
3: true.
2: There's not a lot of animals. There's a few.
4: In the desert? Oh.
2: There's like four animals.
3: Really?
2: There's like a wolf, and he's thirsty. A cactus.
4: A coyote.
2: Yeah, that's coyote. There's all the animals.
4: No, the birds. The big birds. The ones that eat. The vultures.
3: Like a,
2: sometimes it's too hot down there. They want to. according to this, men who drink coffee have higher testosterone. So they studied.
3: Eddie's like, no,
4: not true. I'm drinking coffee right now.
2: So they did this study over a long time in Finland, and they found that men who drink more coffee tend to have higher testosterone levels, with each additional cup per day associated with 0.29 increase. So 5 or more cups a day.
3: Oh, well, that's a lot.
4: Oh, no, that's too much.
3: Then there's negative. Then, okay, fine, your testosterone might be a little bit higher, but then you got all these other negative things from 5 cups of coffee.
2: What? I don't drink coffee, so I don't know. What?
3: Well, I don't know.
4: Doctors say like no more than 2.
3: It's just not.
2: But what's a negative thing from too much coffee?
0: Can't sleep.
3: I don't know.
2: What if you do it in the morning?
0: Okay. I don't know.
2: I don't drink coffee. I'm literally asking.
3: Well, some people, depending on how they metabolize it, like they need to stop coffee at noon, or it can be completely disruptive to their sleep. Other people like you, apparently caffeine doesn't impact you. You could drink it at 5 o'clock. Rapid heartbeats, headaches, irritability, insomnia, restlessness. In severe cases, it may cause complications such as high blood pressure or heart damage.
2: But isn't that what you want by drinking coffee? Isn't that the result you're desiring? all of those things?
3: Yeah, but that's simply by drinking too much. If you drink it in moderation, you get the fun benefits of coffee.
2: That sounds weird.
3: To me, which is just, I like the feeling of it. It's nostalgic. Like, it's
4: holding
3: comforting to me. I love holding my mug, sipping out of my straw, and then also getting a little kick, a little jolt.
2: Okay. Well,
4: How many cups did it say?
2: 5.
4: Oh, yeah. That's 5. A lot.
3: Yeah. 5.
2: Let's play Stella Lefty Boston Bobby Bone Show. Thank you guys for listening. Hey, hit us up. 877-77-BOBBY. That is our number. 877-77-BOBBY.

0: show. You see the Penn State story about the cocaine trafficking and no?
1: No.
0: Crazy. So 13 Penn State frat brothers charged with running a major cocaine trafficking ring.
1: What?
0: With some pledges forced to cut and package cocaine as part of their indoctrination into the frats.
1: No Dang. Way. Yeah.
0: So I saw this yesterday afternoon.
1: What?
0: I know. This is up your alley.
1: Yeah, this is my beat. And how did I miss it? And what do you do if you're trying to get into fraternity and they tell you this is how you get in?
0: You cut the cocaine.
1: What? No.
0: Okay, well, then you're not. Then you're going to go be in another one.
1: Okay, yeah. I'd rather.
0: I agree. I would. I was never in a frat, but I'm saying it.
1: I mean, that's quite the operation.
2: And very trusting of the pledges to keep their mouth shut.
1: Yeah. I mean, well, there's a lot of things pledges have to keep their mouth shut about, but this
0: But also, if I were a pledge, I would think this is possibly not even real. This is just a test.
1: Oh.
0: Like,
1: okay.
0: I would, that's me going, oh.
1: Right, right, right.
0: They're just seeing how loyal I am. This might not even be real.
1: This is just like, you know, creatine. Something white and powdery.
3: I bet you they were banking.
0: Two Penn State University frats are now at the center of a cocaine trafficking ring, leading to charges against 14 people. Officials said the cocaine was cut and packaged mainly at the Delta Upsilon and Sigma Chi frat houses before being sold mostly to other Penn State students. Two members were the main suppliers, making regular trips to Philly and New York. 13 of those charged were Penn State students. They were packaging and pledges were packaging some of it. The 14th defendant, the father of a student, is accused of trying to conceal evidence. It sounds, this is my brief reading of it, that he was just trying to protect his kid.
1: I was already thinking about the parents. Like, if they learn of this, and like, I assume a lot of them probably paying for their college, and they're like, and this is what you're doing?
0: Penn State placed Delta Upsilon on interim suspension and said it does not recognize Sigma Chi as an organization.
1: Huh.
2: So they were already in trouble.
1: They were already, yeah.
2: That means they were already kicked out.
0: They're now Sigma Coke, you know, as we get their name.
3: It's funny.
0: How about that?
3: I mean, they've got to be doing this in a lot of colleges,
1: what?
3: Right?
1: I don't know. This sounds real. This is hardcore.
0: This sounds like a lot of people involved from specifically inside them. But yes, I would bet you there are these smaller operations of drugs in a lot of fraternities.
3: Yeah.
0: You ever see Cocaine Quarterback?
1: No.
3: Oh,
0: so
3: that's
0: a good one. It's on Amazon. And so Matt Castle, my partner on my NFL show, he played with them. But that guy was running drugs, but he didn't play quarterback. That's where it gets confusing. I think he was like a special teams player.
3: Special teams, but I'm
1: why didn't they call them special teams?
3: Well, because
0: it didn't sound as like cocaine special teams.
3: Yeah.
0: How good does that sound?
1: Then it's not confusing.
0: It said the title is Cocaine Quarterback, Signal Caller for the Cartel.
3: Yeah, because he was the quarterback for the cartel, not for the football.
1: Oh, okay. I got you. That makes sense. So
0: Castle was like, I was quarterback. Well, backup.
1: What cartel were these boys working for?
0: Uncovering the which one?
1: These Penn State boys.
0: It doesn't say what I saw.
3: But they're just the boots on the ground in
1: America. I know, but there's levels, and I don't know.
0: But they can buy from a seller who may not even be cartel that's buying it from a cartel.
3: Right.
0: Like, you don't have to be in the cartel to sell drugs.
3: Correct.
0: I know many drug sellers that were not involved in the cartel.
1: I know. I just want to know, like, that's like the umbrella.
0: Well, then won't you go undercover and chase it up?
1: No. We need to ask the woman you had on your podcast.
0: Mm-hmm.

0: one of our biggest episodes. And that's not crazy to me because it was such a great episode. But, you know, we got Luke Combs and Kane Brown, and then we have someone who lived with the cartel, and that one just pops. If you go to the Bobbycast and you search for Mariana Van Zeller, it's her talking about going down and staying with the cartel and learning about them because they let her. And her whole story was, so how do people do this and like not feel bad? And she said, well, you don't feel bad if that's what you've grown up in your whole life. That's just an industry. Like, you're 4 and 5 years old. You grow up, your dad does it. Your grandpa did it. His grandpa did it. It's not like really a crime. It's just an industry.
1: So I get that.
0: I do too. But to have her tell it like that, I thought, mm-hmm. Oh, that's not somebody going, I just want to sell drugs. Like, it's a family business.
2: Yeah.
1: So, except for...
0: It's episode 580 of the Bobbycast with Mariana Van Zeller. It is so good.
1: El Chapo, he started at the bottom, and then he worked his way up. So it's not like, I don't know that he was born into it, but...
0: Well, you're even born around it. But even to be born into it, you are born young. I mean, just like if your uncles are just low level, you're just always seeing it.
1: That's true.
0: You know?
1: It just was interesting, his rise and how he took over some of the...
0: Sammy's beat.
2: She loves this stuff.
0: Give her some room, boys. She needs some runway to land this plane.
1: Yeah. Golly. My mind is blown that they're just like chilling at Penn State.
0: That they're having pledges.
1: And the pledges.
0: Like, I don't know how it's found out. So when you say they had to keep their mouth shut, I don't know if one of them told or not. Because I read the story yesterday afternoon, read the update this morning, and that's what I got.
1: I mean, hopefully, I would be so terrified if I'm a freshman in college and I'm like, I'm going to do a fraternity. Maybe you only go, you know, Sigma Chi or whatever because it's your legacy and you're all excited. And when your uncle was there 30 years ago, everything was fine. And then now you go in and they're like, oh, yeah, we're going to need you to cut and package this cocaine here. What?
0: All right. Your calls, we'll take them. 877 77 Bobby. That's our number, BOBBY 877-77 Bobby. Back in a second.
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15: The Travis Barker documentary. It's on Hulu. My husband and I watched it last night. Amazing. I think he's just a super likable guy, arguably the best drummer in our generation, and a very interesting story. I was born in 1990, so I didn't know too much about his crash, but super fascinating story. 5 out of 5 drum set for documentaries. Highly recommend.
16: Mike D watched it Tuesday Reviews Day. What'd you give it?
17: I loved it. 4.5 out of 5 tattoos. It's one of the best music documentaries I've ever seen, but I'm also a huge Blink-182 fan.
16: So how much does that weigh in?
17: But they shot it over 10 years, so I feel like this is a really well-put-together documentary. It covers a lot. He's been through so much in his life. I feel like it's really good, even if you're not a Blink-182 fan.
16: Including the plane crash.
17: Yeah.
16: And they go heavy in that?
17: Heavy in that.
16: Oh, man. Play the next one, please.
18: Amy, I'm sorry to tell you, but you spoiled a toxic love story on Netflix. When you were talking about it with Kat on the Feeling Things podcast, you told a major thing about the guy, that I didn't know, and it really spoiled it. Sorry.
11: Really?
16: She doesn't fight it anymore, and that I can respect.
14: The defeat in your voice.
16: She just goes, dang, I did it again.
19: Yeah. You don't remember doing that, Amy?
11: I do not.
16: You guys also, if you watch something great, leave us a voicemail. Tuesday Reviews Day. We'll be up on the podcast today. I did watch 4 movies. That up.
11: This is why I just got to say nothing.
16: Yeah, fair. I do want to go to Sean in Naples, Florida. We're talking about cartels and that Penn State story where all those kids were helping cut drugs in the frat. Hey, Sean, you're on. What's up, buddy?
20: Hey, good morning, studio.
11: Morning.
20: Yeah, you were spot on with, people growing up into it, because Everglades City, which, it's Collier County where I live, and I've got friends that their grandpa, their dad, their cousins, everybody, hauled drugs when the fishing was bad. So it was like just normal day. It wasn't, nobody thought anything of it.
16: And that's in the States.
20: They'd be hanging out the back of their truck. Nobody cared.
16: Yeah, there's a lot we don't understand about different cultures inside even our own country. Sean, I appreciate that. But that episode with Mariana Van Zeller on the Bobbycast taught me a lot. Thank you very much, Sean. Appreciate that. Let's do one more. Amanda in Wyoming. Amanda, you're on.
21: Yeah, so I'm driving to work this morning listening to your Giving Tuesday where you were discussing, going through your email, you found a girl plays league soccer, I believe, and you were going to help him out. And Lunchbox is like, that's retarded.
16: Whoa, we don't say that word, though.
14: I did not say that.
16: We don't say that word.
21: Okay, stupid.
16: Okay,
14: thank you.
16: Okay.
21: But, sorry, my bad, Lunchbox. I love Lunchbox, and I think sometimes y'all give him a hard time, but today I got to give him a hard time because I live in a rural area. My daughter's wrestling team is 5 girls. She's the only one in her weight class. So for her to excel, I have to drive at least 40 miles to get her on a league team so that she can succeed because her dream is to go to college. So I have to pay that. And 40 miles a day one way, so that's 80 miles a day. Financially, it does burden you, but you're doing what you want best for your kids. So the financial side of it, I get it. I see that. I was like, wow, I get the financial side of it. And I'm so grateful that you help people out in that scenario because not everybody lives in a city where we have the option of having big school teams or having that option of doing that for our kids. So we have to take on that burden. And there are times where I don't get what I want because I put all the money to my kid. So I get that.
16: Well, thank you. And
14: is this you calling asking for money for wrestling?
21: No, unfortunately, we'll figure it out. We always do. My daughter is actually going clear to Denver, Colorado, to join a team down there to go to Kansas City, Missouri to wrestle because there's going to be colleges at this wrestling tournament in Missouri. So, we figure it out. It's not cheap. I wish she would have chose a cheaper sport, but that's what we do for our kids. She's not the girly girl. She's going to be on the wrestling team. And so you do what you do for your kids. You want to see them succeed. And I've got one kid that just graduated high school and I'm paying for college at UW. So financially, I'm like, what can we do to help out this kid that's going to graduate this year to go to college?
16: The wildest part,
21: you've got to make sacrifices.
16: I'm sorry to step on you, Amanda. Sorry about that. The wildest part about Lunchbox being upset about when I give money to people is it's not his money and it's not money he's going to get at all. Nothing about that goes to him. It's just me going, it makes me feel better to help people. So, and then I say, but only my Instagram DMs, because people will hit me up all over the place. That's the only, I keep it there. But then he gets mad, but it has nothing to do with you. Yeah, you're not looking out for me because you never look out for me. So that's not true.
14: Okay, then I won't say I'm looking out for you, but I just feel like people are taking advantage of someone that's being generous. And it's like, they are already playing soccer, but they want the nice, shiny soccer. That soccer's not good enough. But I can't afford that.
16: Nice, shiny soccer?
11: Yeah, travel
16: soccer. Old balls?
11: Oh. Club soccer.
14: No, club soccer. What she needed. She wanted travel soccer.
11: It's almost, to cut him off because this is it's disrespectful to Bobby because you feel like he's not capable of making a decision for himself.
16: Yeah, me. Like you don't understand.
11: You're this vulnerable
16: yeah, like I'm getting taken
11: person.
16: Advantage of. No, I know what I'm doing.
11: Yeah, it's weird. And she's, we had a list. She just called in to just say, hey, I understand.

0: the financial side, and then you accuse her of just trying to get
1: money
0: help,
1: now.
0: And she never asked for that.
1: Amanda,
2: she was telling a sob story.
0: No,
2: hoping
0: no
2: sob.
0: No, she was telling a relatable story to try to convince
3: you. I get it. I get the financial side of it. Like, it is a financial burden. Now, am I going to take dinner off my table or send my girl to wrestling? Absolutely not. But the financial side of it is, it is expensive. And to have somebody that you don't know just reach out and say, hey, I'm going to help you today. It takes a weight off that some of these rural people like me, like I said, like my daughter's wrestling team is 5 girls. She doesn't have anybody her weight size to wrestle. She wrestles the boys just to get practice. So we have to travel. We have to put her on that league to get that exposure and to get that learning because she wants to go to college. And I'm not trying to like say she's the best, but the girl is good. She's placed every year at state. She's good. She just needs to succeed. And as a parent, I want that for her. So I get that. Maybe this is that parent. They can't, maybe there's no community soccer team that's free. Maybe there's no school. We don't have school soccer. So if my daughter wanted to play soccer, I'd have to take her somewhere to play soccer.
1: Well, I appreciate you calling, Amanda. It sounds like you absolutely love your daughter and you're supporting her. And that's really great. It's a great example. And thank you for having my back. I appreciate it.
3: Absolutely.
1: All right. Bye, Amanda. Yeah. Okay. I don't know. It's not his money. That's the weirdest thing to me. He gets so upset. It's not his money. But mostly I think he gets upset because nobody's giving him anything except people give him stuff all the time.
2: Oh my gosh. No.
1: That's all. You guys hit us up if you want. 877-77-BOBBY.
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3: All right, there's a family in Texas, the Gerbers, and they have a pet goose named Goosey. And they were all asleep, and all of a sudden, Bert, the dad, he hears Goosey honking. I guess that's what you call when a goose is
4: honk.
3: Yeah. He heard it. He went outside, and he saw flames coming from the barn behind the family's house. So because of Goosey's honking... That's actual audio of Goosey.
5: Oh, that's Goosey?
3: Yes.
5: Oh, that's cool.
3: He was able to grab a garden hose and extinguish the fire while the animals inside the barn escaped unharmed. Home security cameras captured it all. Isn't that crazy?
5: It's a funny sound.
6: Mm-hmm. Honking.
5: I hope that Goose doesn't do that all the time.
6: I bet
3: no,
6: he does.
3: I think he did it too. They knew, obviously he doesn't, because if he did, I don't think they would have thought, oh, something must be wrong.
6: But that audio right there is him just chilling on a normal day. That's not calling for a fire.
5: Do you think if there's a fire, the guy goes, I got to get this audio for TikTok.
7: Yeah.
5: And then record.
3: Well, yeah. They had the home security cameras.
5: Goose, I mean, possibly top five funny sounds animals make.
6: Yeah.
5: That's a good one. Another one, seals. That's a funny one. Seals.
6: Donkeys. Yeah. Donkeys are funny.
5: Oh, I can't do that one that good. All right, good story. That's what it's all about.
0: That was Tell Me Something Good.

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1: 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Also, we're going to be on the road tomorrow celebrating the grand opening of the Freshies on Outer Hammond Street in Bangor. They redid the place over the winter. Time to celebrate now. We'll be chatting with them later as well. Clouds eventually burning off. 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
14: Today will be humid with occasional rain and drizzle, reaching a high of 77. Tonight, there may be a thundershower in spots this evening. Otherwise, expect cloudy skies with a low of 63. Tomorrow, anticipate times of sun and clouds with a high of 81. Thursday will be mostly cloudy with a high of 79. And Friday is expected to be partly sunny and pleasant, also with a high

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1: 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He got the festivities off and running along with Hannah McFarlane back on Saturday. Zach Jones.

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1: 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Tomorrow we are celebrating the grand reopening of the Freshies on Outer Hammond Street in Bangor. Got Aaron from Freshies stopping in the studio in just a little bit. We're going to talk about the festivities coming up tomorrow with 97.1 The Bear. She's

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2: He's a ranch hand in a pinch, man. Hotter than the red on the cattle brand. 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A cast iron skillet swinging lid flipper. Now he's a double wide on the county line. Sipping on a six pack of Lone Star Light. She did him dirty, took him to the clinic.

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2: 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We're here with Aaron from Freshies, and you guys have a big grand opening celebration coming up tomorrow. And I've been a part of a couple of these grand reopenings after you do a remodel like this. You always do it up big.
3: Oh, yeah. And this one's going to be the biggest.
2: Oh, for well, sure. I remember, obviously, the building is right down the road from us here. And I've been watching the construction throughout all these months. I mean, you took this building right down to the studs, rebuilt it, and what a place it is now.
3: Oh, yeah, absolutely. It's our biggest, it's our largest remodel since like the start of Freshies in 2004.
2: Yep. Now, what are some of the festivities that are going to be going on tomorrow?
3: Oh, my goodness. So the festivities start at 9, and we're going to go right up until 1.
2: Okay.
3: So we're going to have the Shell NASCAR there, which they're going to have their race car simulator as well. Red Bull is bringing their Formula 1 race car simulator as well, so you can try out both, see the differences. We're also going to have lots of vendors. We're going to have a steep gas discount, which is going to be announced day of, which everyone's always really excited for.
2: That's always a head turner, especially these days. You see that on the sign, you do a double take. What?
3: I know. And we're going big with this one. So we want to bring it down. So definitely check it out. We're going to announce it in the morning. We're also giving away free car wash coupons, which can be used at any one of our Sparkle car wash locations all the way until the end of the year.
2: Awesome.
3: And we have a prize wheel. We're also giving away some really great tickets, such as the Red Sox tickets. We're giving away two Red Sox tickets. We are going to have Brad Paisley tickets. We're giving away four of those, and they come with a parking pass, so VIP parking, so you don't want to miss that. We've got burgers, hot dogs, all the sweet treats you can dream of for free as well. Face painting for the kids.
2: Yeah.
3: Lots of fun things. And then also something we're really excited about is we're bringing in Good Shepherd Food Bank to be there tomorrow so they can collect monetary donations during the event. And R.H. Foster is actually going to match each donation up to $2,500.
2: Wow.
3: So we're really excited for all of that. But there's going to be lots of other exciting things in there. Lots of vendors, lots of ways you can win prizes. So you're definitely going to want to check it out.
2: Absolutely. It's awesome how you guys are not only bringing the community to celebrate this new location and everything, but you're also helping the community at the same time. That's awesome.
3: Well, Freshies is always really excited. We're deeply rooted in our community because we're a small local business that started in Ellsworth in 2004. And we really want to make sure that we're giving back to the community where we can. And I know the Foster's family is very passionate about food insecurity in Maine. So we're really excited for this partnership with Good Shepherd Food Bank.
2: And speaking of food, I mean, Freshies, you know the location. If you haven't been in there, you guys really took that kitchen model and just blew it up. It's crazy.
3: Oh yeah. And I mean, we've got fresh food up and down the wazoo. We've got everything you can dream of. We've got lasagna. We've got shepherd's pie. I don't know.
2: Everything.
3: And we make it all right there. So you definitely, it's just amazing to see what we can do in that kitchen.
2: And I've also been a big fan of the Beer Cave. I mean, on a hot day, it's a nice place to just stop in real quick.
3: Oh, yeah, 100%. Heading home from work, it's great to grab a six-pack.
2: We'll be there from 10 to 1. You're going to have the festivities going till 1 o'clock. Starts at 9 o'clock. Lots going on. Be looking for that gas discount. It's going to be hard to miss when you throw that up on the sign.
3: Oh, yeah,
2: of course.
3: For sure. And we're going to have, like, check us out on Facebook to see day of what that discount's going to be.
2: You're good, Aaron. That was exactly what I was wondering. Is anyone want to get more info on this big grand opening event? Again, the Outer Hammond Street location. You guys just remodeled. Time to celebrate. Where can they get more info?
3: We're right on Facebook. We have an event on Facebook, and we'll be sharing

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16: Today will be humid with occasional rain and drizzle, reaching a high of 77. Tonight, there may be a thundershower in spots this evening. Otherwise, expect cloudy skies with a low of 63. Tomorrow, anticipate times of sun and clouds with a high of 81. Thursday will be mostly cloudy with a high of 79. And Friday is expected to be partly sunny and pleasant, also with a high of 79. For Blueberry Broadcasting, I'm AccuWeather meteorologist Jason Caterina.

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1: 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Coming up next hour, we've got more tickets to see Zach Top Saturday night, Maine Savings Amphitheater in Bangor. 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
5: This afternoon, expect mostly cloudy skies and humidity with a shower possible in the area, reaching a high of 77. Tonight will be cloudy with fog developing late and temperatures dropping to a low of 63. Tomorrow will bring times of sun and clouds with a chance of a couple of showers and a high of 81. Looking ahead to Thursday, it will be mostly cloudy with a high of 82. For Blueberry Broadcasting, I'm AccuWeather meteorologist Jason Catarina.

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1: 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Caleb and Melissa going to the show. Congrats. One more pair of tickets up for grabs, and you can score those by stopping by our live broadcast at Freshies on Outer Hammond Street in Bangor tomorrow. I'll be there from 10 to 1. Like I said, one last pair of tickets to see Zach Top. You can sign up to win. And oh, by the way, they're doing it up big at Freshies with that live broadcast. It's their grand reopening of that store after they remodeled it, and it is a beauty. 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
1: 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Then he opened for Riley Green back on Saturday. Zach John King.

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1: 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Vincent, oh, this is precious. His Honey's album is out on Friday. 9 songs in a row, brought to you by Cork Motor City Used Vehicle Center. 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And Vincent will be appearing on Stella Lefty's debut record. Like I said, that drops on Friday. Contains her smash hit, Boston, which is next on 97.1 The Bear.
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3: This afternoon, expect mostly cloudy skies and humidity with a shower possible in the area, reaching a high of 77. Tonight will be cloudy with fog developing late and temperatures dropping to a low of 63. Tomorrow will bring times of sun and clouds with a chance of a couple of showers and a high of 81. Looking ahead to Thursday, it will be mostly cloudy with a high of 82. For Blueberry Broadcasting, I'm AccuWeather meteorologist Jason Catarino.

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2: 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Tomorrow we're on the road, big live broadcast at the Freshies on Outer Hammond Street in Bangor. You may remember, they remodeled it, leveled it right down to the studs and built her up all nice and beautiful. It's time to celebrate. Earlier today I was joined by Aaron, who was in the studio to talk about the festivities.
3: Festivities start at 9 and we're going to go right up until 1.
2: Okay.
3: So we're going to have the Shell NASCAR there, which they're going to have their race car simulator as well. Red Bull is bringing their Formula One race car simulator as well, so you can try out both, see the differences. We're also going to have lots of vendors. We're going to have a steep gas discount, which is going to be announced day of, which everyone's always really excited for.
2: That's always a head turner, especially these days. You see that on the sign, you do a double tap. What?
3: I know. And we're going big with this one. So we want to bring it down. So definitely check it out. We're going to announce it in the morning. We're also giving away free car wash coupons, which can be used at any one of our Sparkle car wash locations all the way until the end of the year.
2: Awesome.
3: And we have a prize wheel. We're also giving away some really great tickets, such as the Red Sox tickets. We're giving away two Red Sox tickets. We are going to have Brad Paisley tickets. We're giving away four of those, and they come with a parking pass, so VIP parking, so you don't want to miss that. We've got burgers, hot dogs, all the sweet treats you can dream of for free as well. Face painting for the kids.
2: Yeah.
3: Lots of fun things. And then also something we're really excited about is we're bringing in Good Shepherd Food Bank to be there tomorrow so they can collect monetary donations during the event. And R.H. Foster is actually going to match each donation up to $2,500.
2: Wow.
3: So we're really excited for all of that. But there's going to be lots of other exciting things in there. Lots of vendors, lots of ways you can win prizes. So you're definitely going to want to check it out.
2: Absolutely. It's awesome how you guys are not only bringing the community to celebrate this new location and everything, but you're also helping the community at the same time. That's awesome.
3: Well, Freshies is always really excited. We're deeply rooted in our community because we're a small local business that started in Ellsworth in 2004, and we really want to make sure that we're giving back to the community where we can. And I know the Foster's family is very passionate about food insecurity in Maine, so we're really excited for this partnership with Good Shepherd Food Bank.
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10: This afternoon, expect mostly cloudy skies and humidity with a shower possible in the area, reaching a high of 77. Tonight will be cloudy with fog developing late and temperatures dropping to a low of 63. Tomorrow will bring times of sun and clouds with a chance of a couple of showers and a high of 81. Looking ahead to Thursday, it will be mostly cloudy with a high of 82. For Blueberry Broadcasting, I'm AccuWeather meteorologist Jason Catarino.

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1: 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Well, hi there. I'm Jack O'Brien, drunk me. Here's Mitchell Tenpenny.

0: Wetmore. Who told you that?
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12: From the Hammond Lumber Company Weather Desk.
13: Tonight will be cloudy with fog developing late, and we can expect a low of 63. Tomorrow, anticipate a mix of sun and clouds with a chance of a few showers, reaching a high of 81. Tomorrow night, it will be mostly cloudy with a low of 62. Moving into Thursday, it will remain mostly cloudy with a high of 82. And looking ahead to Friday, we can expect partly sunny skies with a high of 81. For Blueberry Broadcasting, I'm AccuWeather meteorologist Jason Caterina.

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9: Tonight will be cloudy with fog developing late, and we can expect a low of 63. Tomorrow, anticipate a mix of sun and clouds with a chance of a few showers, reaching a high of 81. Tomorrow night will be mostly cloudy with a low of 62. Moving into Thursday, it will remain mostly cloudy with a high of 82. And looking ahead to Friday, we can expect partly sunny skies with a high of 81. For Blueberry Broadcasting, I'm AccuWeather meteorologist Jason Caterina.

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14: From the Hammond Lumber Company Weather Desk.

Tonight will be cloudy with fog developing late, and we can expect a low of 63. Tomorrow, anticipate a mix of sun and clouds with a chance of a few showers, reaching a high of 81. Tomorrow night will be mostly cloudy with a low of 62. Moving into Thursday, it will remain mostly cloudy with a high of 82. And looking ahead to Friday, we can expect partly sunny skies with a high of 81. For Blueberry Broadcasting, I'm AccuWeather meteorologist Jason Catarina.

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1: 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Park in McCullum will be in Bangor to burn it down. Well, I don't mean burn down the city. I'm just saying burn it down, the expression. You know what I mean. September 3rd, Waterfront Country.

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9: Tonight will be cloudy with fog developing late, and we can expect a low of 63. Tomorrow, anticipate a mix of sun and clouds with a chance of a few showers, reaching a high of 81. Tomorrow night will be mostly cloudy with a low of 62. Moving into Thursday, it will remain mostly cloudy with a high of 82. And looking ahead to Friday, we can expect partly sunny skies with a high of 81. For Blueberry Broadcasting, I'm AccuWeather meteorologist Jason Caterina.

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1: 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I'm Jack O'Brien. Thank you so much for listening. I'm headed home to see my cowgirl. Back tomorrow right after Paul Wolf on 97.1 The Bear.

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1: From the Hammond Lumber Company Weather Desk.
4: Tonight will be cloudy with fog developing late, and we can expect a low of 63. Tomorrow, anticipate a mix of sun and clouds with a chance of a few showers, reaching a high of 81. Tomorrow night will be mostly cloudy with a low of 62. Moving into Thursday, it will remain mostly cloudy with a high of 82. And looking ahead to Friday, we can expect partly sunny skies with a high of 81. For Blueberry Broadcasting, I'm AccuWeather meteorologist Jason Caterina.

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